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0: 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No worries. Just breathe. 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
2: The westbound lanes of the H1 through town a little slow in the UH area and through downtown. But the eastbound lanes are really slow today because of an earlier accident. If you're coming in from the west, expect bumper-to-bumper traffic approaching Middle Street and then slow toward Avenue where it finally lets up. The trips east and windward are good. Going west, the driving time from the Poly to the H1-H2 split, 33 minutes if you take the H1, 34 minutes if you take the Moanalua.
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1: The trip to the windward side is good, and it's clear to the east after Puno. Going west, the H1 slows after the Hickam curve. The Moata Lewis slows on the hill approaching Kaiser. Either way you go, you're going to move better after Iaea Heights Drive, and then it's not too bad out to the split. At the split, there's an accident on Kamehameha Highway. It's in the northbound lanes at Waipahu Street. One other accident, it's on Kamehameha Highway westbound at the Moata Lewis merge.
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0: Need some good sounds to play eardrums to in your car? We gotcha. 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
2: The drive over to the windward side is okay, but there is a new accident on the way down to Kailua. It's on Kalani Anoli Highway between Kapaa Quarry Road and Maunawili Junction. Traffic slows at St. Stephen's on the Poly. Going east is good, but expect the usual slow H1 traffic from Middle Street to the Punahou exit. Going west, the usual slowdowns to Halawa, and then slow H1 traffic to the Waipahu exit. Fort Weaver is slow from Queens to Renton. Farrington is slow from Kalailoa Boulevard to Nanakua.
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1: A new problem going windward. There's a car fire on the H3 Kaneohe bound at the Hirano Tunnel. Traffic is already backed up about 2 miles before the tunnel. If you have the option, take the Likelike or the Poly. I had an accident on the Moanalua Freeway townbound at Middle Street. Both freeways are still backed up, and then it's slow to Makiki. If you're going west, the usual slowdowns to Halava, and then slow H1 traffic to Waiava Road. You'll see the usual slowdowns on Fort Weaver and Farrington at the Leeward Coast.
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0: 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Are you ready? Set. And...

0: 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But don't sweat it. A cool front is on the way.
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2: The H3 has just about cleared from an earlier jam caused by a car fire windward bound at the Hirono Tunnel. If you're going windward, take the Poly or the Leakey. It's clear to the east. The H1 traffic lets up after Ward Avenue. On the freeways going west, the H1 slows at Alakapuna. The H1 slows at the Radford Pedestrian Overpass. After Halava, the H1 moves better, but stays under speed to the Waipahu exit. No new accidents on any of our major roads.
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1: The drive east is fine after McKeeke, and it's a good ride to the windward side on the Poly and the Leakey. On the H3, though, there's still some slow traffic Kaneohe bound because of an earlier car fire at the Hirono Tunnel. Going west, the backups to Halava just about gone, but the H1 remains under speed from Halava to the split. Fort Weaver this afternoon is slow southbound from the Farrington Underpass to Old Fort Weaver. If you're going leeward, Farrington is slow at the end of the freeway, picks up at Honokai Hale, but gets slow again at the power plant.
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1: A new accident. It's on the H1 townbound near the Wyava Road overpass. That's making it much slower townbound from Kualakai Parkway and through the Waikele area. After the accident, you'll move okay to downtown. No backups yet at the Middle Street merge. East Oahu traffic is good on both Kalani and Oli Highway and on the freeway. Windward traffic moving fine on the Pali, the Likelike, and the H3. Some light showers around, so you may see some wet roads.
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2: A new accident. It's on the H1 townbound near the Wyava Road overpass. That's making it much slower townbound from Kualakai Parkway and through the Waikele area. After the accident, you'll move okay to downtown. No backups yet at the Middle Street merge. East Oahu traffic is good on both Kalani and Oli Highway and on the freeway. Windward traffic moving fine on the Pali, the Likelike, and the H3. Some light showers around, so you may see some wet roads.
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1: A new accident. It's on the H1 townbound near the Wyava Road overpass. That's making it much slower townbound from Kualakai Parkway and through the Waikele area. After the accident, you'll move okay to downtown. No backups yet at the Middle Street merge. East Oahu traffic is good on both Kalani and Oli Highway and on the freeway. Windward traffic moving fine on the Pali, the Likelike, and the H3. Some light showers around, so you may see some wet roads.
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7: From the Malama Media News Center, I'm Chaz Ontai. Lowell is now a hurricane. As of 5 a.m., Hurricane Lowell was about 575 miles southeast of Hilo, moving west-northwest at 12 miles per hour with maximum sustained winds of 80 miles per hour. The storm is expected to rapidly intensify over the next couple of days and could become a major hurricane by Wednesday. The good news is that Lowell's official forecast track keeps it well south of Hawaii from Thursday into Friday. While no direct impacts are expected, the storm could tighten the pressure gradient over the islands, bringing very windy conditions with trade wind gusts over 50 miles per hour in some areas as early as Wednesday afternoon. Meanwhile, farther east, Hurricane Karina grew even stronger, packing 140-mile-per-hour sustained winds and centered 1,200 miles west-southwest of the southern tip of Baja California. The Category 4 hurricane will start gradually weakening today and be a Category 1 hurricane by Friday when it enters the Central Pacific. The jury in the Lindsay Clancy triple murder trial has been asked to keep deliberating after saying they are unable to reach a unanimous decision. The judge made the request after the jury sent a note after resuming deliberations for just over an hour this morning. Clancy admits to strangling her three young children in 2023, but pleaded not guilty to three counts of first-degree murder by reason of insanity. And finally, Tropical Storm Edward is gaining strength as it approaches the Gulf Coast. According to the National Hurricane Center, Edward could reach hurricane strength before it makes landfall on the coast later today. The storm is expected to weaken as it moves inland over southeast Texas tonight. 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Mostly sunny with some showers, highs in the upper 80s, northeasterly winds 15 to 20.
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2: The big problems are all on the west side. There are now three accidents. The biggest is on the H1 townbound at Wyava Road. That's got the H1 backed up to Kualakai Parkway and the H2 to the Waianae exit. Also have an accident on Kamehameha Highway southbound at Waipahu Street. On Farrington, there's an accident eastbound just off Fort Weaver Road. Windward traffic is good on all three roads. From the east side, it's slow now on the H1 at the Kapiolani exit.
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4: From the Malama Media News Center, I'm Chaz Ontai. Lowell has strengthened into a hurricane and is forecast to intensify quickly over the next day or so. As of 5 a.m., Hurricane Lowell was located about 575 miles southeast of Hilo, moving west-northwest at 12 miles per hour with maximum sustained winds of 80 miles per hour. Forecasters say Lowell could become a major hurricane by tomorrow, though its current track keeps the storm well south of Hawaii from Thursday into Friday. Direct impacts are not expected at this time, but Lowell may increase the pressure gradient across the state, bringing very windy conditions. Trade wind gusts could top 50 miles per hour in some areas beginning Wednesday afternoon and lasting into Friday, and wind advisories may be issued. Hawaiian Electric says major Hurricane Lala repairs on Hawaii Island are complete ahead of schedule. More than 65,700 customers lost electricity during the storm. The utility restored service to nearly all customers, who can safely reconnect 1 week earlier than projected. Lala damaged 21 transmission lines and destroyed 174 utility poles. Remaining outages involved damaged customer equipment or access problems, including washed out roads in Wood Valley. In national news, a jury in the Lindsay Clancy triple murder trial said they were unable to reach a unanimous decision this morning. The judge asked the jury to keep deliberating after the jury sent a note after resuming deliberations for just over an hour this morning. Clancy admits to strangling her three young children in 2023, but pleaded not guilty to three counts of first-degree murder by reason of insanity. And finally, closing arguments are set for today in the preliminary hearing for the man accused of fatally shooting Charlie Kirk last September. The defense is arguing that there is not enough probable cause to warrant the death penalty. Charlie Kirk's widow and parents are expected to be in a Utah courtroom today. 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Island weather mostly sunny with some showers today, highs in the upper 80s, northeasterly winds 15 to 20.
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2: If you're a west or central Oahu commuter, allow extra time if you're heading in right now. There have been three accidents on the west side, on the H1 townbound at Waiawa Road, on the H2 southbound at the Waianae exit, and on Kamehameha Highway southbound at the Waipahu exit. That's got the traffic backed up to Patsy Mink Park. On the Windward Coast, there's a new water main break. Only one lane is open on Kamehameha Highway in the Waiahole area. Traffic is being contraflowed.
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1: If you're a west or central Oahu commuter, allow extra time if you're heading in right now. There have been three accidents on the west side, on the H1 townbound at Waiava Road, on the H2 southbound at the Waianae exit, and on Kamehameha Highway southbound at the Waipahu exit. That's got the traffic backed up to Patsy Mink Park. On the Windward Coast, there's a new water main break. Only one lane is open on Kamehameha Highway in the Waiahole area. Traffic is being contraflowed.
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8: From the Malama Media News Center, I'm Chaz Ontai. Lowell is now a hurricane. As of 5 a.m., Hurricane Lowell was about 575 miles southeast of Hilo, moving west-northwest at 12 miles per hour with maximum sustained winds of 80 miles per hour. The storm is expected to rapidly intensify over the next couple of days and could become a major hurricane by Wednesday. The good news is that Lowell's official forecast track keeps it well south of Hawaii from Thursday into Friday. While no direct impacts are expected, the storm could tighten the pressure gradient over the islands, bringing very windy conditions with trade wind gusts over 50 miles per hour in some areas as early as Wednesday afternoon. Meanwhile, farther east, Hurricane Carina grew even stronger, packing 140-mile-per-hour sustained winds and centered 1,200 miles west-southwest of the southern tip of Baja California. The Category 4 hurricane will start gradually weakening today and be a Category 1 hurricane by Friday when it enters the Central Pacific. The jury in the Lindsay Clancy triple murder trial has been asked to keep deliberating after saying they are unable to reach a unanimous decision. The judge made the request after the jury sent a note after resuming deliberations for just over an hour this morning. Clancy admits to strangling her three young children in 2023, but pleaded not guilty to three counts of first-degree murder by reason of insanity. And finally, Tropical Storm Edward is gaining strength as it approaches the Gulf Coast. According to the National Hurricane Center, Edward could reach hurricane strength before it makes landfall on the coast later today. The storm is expected to weaken as it moves inland over southeast Texas tonight. 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Mostly sunny with some showers. Highs in the upper 80s, northeasterly winds 15 to 20.
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1: They're still working to clear the accident on the H1 townbound at Wyava Road. The H1 is now backed up halfway between Makakilo Drive and Kualakai Parkway. Fort Weaver backed up to the Prince Golf Course. The H2 is backed up before Kauka Boulevard. Kamehameha Highway is extra slow southbound from Kauka Boulevard to LCC. The east side traffic gets slow at Kirkwood. Windward traffic's okay, but there's a new water main break on the Windward Coast. Kamehameha Highway traffic is being contraflowed in the Waiahole area.
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2: There's an accident reported on the H2 southbound at Cauca Boulevard. Traffic is backed up to Pineapple Road. Also had an accident on the H1 at Wyava Road. Traffic is still very slow from the Makakilo on-ramp up to Cunia Road, where it starts improving. Fort Weaver is slow northbound all the way from the Prince Golf Course to the freeway. On the Windward Coast, a new water main break. One lane is closed on Kamehameha Highway in the Waiahole area, and traffic is being contraflowed.
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5: Aloha, Hawaii. Here's your surf and marine news for this Tuesday morning, September 1st. We have no marine warnings to report today. And out in the surf, the North Shore is checking in flat to 1. The West Shore is flat to 1 with the occasional 2, but building throughout the day. The South Shore right now, 1 to 3 with occasional bigger sets and also building into the evening. The East Shore is 1 to 3 with occasional bigger sets. Northeasterly trades are blowing 10 to 25. Low tide in Honolulu, 7:15 at 1.9 feet, going low by 1:30 this afternoon at 0.7. Our sunset is at 6:48 and our sunrise tomorrow morning is at 6:14. 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
5: From the Ma'alama Media News Center, I'm Chaz Ontai. Lowell has strengthened into a hurricane and is forecast to intensify quickly over the next day or so. As of 5 a.m., Hurricane Lowell was located about 575 miles southeast of Hilo, moving west-northwest at 12 miles per hour with maximum sustained winds of 80 miles per hour. Forecasters say Lowell could become a major hurricane by tomorrow, though its current track keeps the storm well south of Hawaii from Thursday into Friday. Direct impacts are not expected at this time, but Lowell may increase the pressure gradient across the state, bringing very windy conditions. Trade wind gusts could top 50 miles per hour in some

0: areas beginning Wednesday afternoon and lasting into Friday, and wind advisories may be issued. Hawaiian Electric says major Hurricane Lala repairs on Hawaii Island are complete ahead of schedule. More than 65,700 customers lost electricity during the storm. The utility restored service to nearly all customers, who can safely reconnect 1 week earlier than projected. Lala damaged 21 transmission lines and destroyed 174 utility poles. Remaining outages involved damaged customer equipment or access problems, including washed out roads in Wood Valley. In national news, a jury in the Lindsay Clancy triple murder trial said they were unable to reach a unanimous decision this morning. The judge asked the jury to keep deliberating after the jury sent a note after resuming deliberations for just over an hour this morning. Clancy admits to strangling her three young children in 2023, but pleaded not guilty to three counts of first-degree murder by reason of insanity. And finally, closing arguments are set for today in the preliminary hearing for the man accused of fatally shooting Charlie Kirk last September. The defense is arguing that there is not enough probable cause to warrant the death penalty. Charlie Kirk's widow and parents are expected to be in a Utah courtroom today. This news report has been brought to you by Timmy T's Sandwich Shop. 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Island weather mostly sunny with some showers today, highs in the upper 80s, northeasterly winds 15 to 20.
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2: West Side commuters are spending a lot more time in the car than usual this morning because of earlier accidents. The worst was on the H1 at Wyava Road. It's been moved, but the H1 is still backed up to Makikilo Drive. The H2 got backed up to Kauka, but it's clearing. Kamehameha Highway is still extra slow southbound by Patsy Mink Park. Fort Weaver backed up to Eva Beach. East and Woodward traffic's okay, but a water main break in Waiahole has traffic slow on Kamehameha Highway in that area.
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1: Just got word that the zipper lane has been open to all drivers with no restrictions. It's because of the extra slow and heavy traffic caused by earlier accidents. Right now, the H1 is bumper-to-bumper townbound from Waukea Street to Waikele. It picks up there but gets slow again at the usual backups at Middle. On the Windward Coast, got a new water main break this morning in the Waiahole area. One lane of Kamehameha Highway is blocked. Traffic is being contraflowed in the one open lane.
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6: From the Malama Media News Center, I'm Chaz Ontai. Lowell is now a hurricane. As of 5 a.m., Hurricane Lowell was about 575 miles southeast of Hilo, moving west-northwest at 12 miles per hour with maximum sustained winds of 80 miles per hour. The storm is expected to rapidly intensify over the next couple of days and could become a major hurricane by Wednesday. The good news is that Lowell's official forecast track keeps it well south of Hawaii from Thursday into Friday. While no direct impacts are expected, the storm could tighten the pressure gradient over the islands, bringing very windy conditions with trade wind gusts over 50 miles per hour in some areas as early as Wednesday afternoon. Meanwhile, farther east, Hurricane Karina grew even stronger, packing 140-mile-per-hour sustained winds and centered 1,200 miles west-southwest of the southern tip of Baja California. The Category 4 hurricane will start gradually weakening today and be a Category 1 hurricane by Friday when it enters the Central Pacific. The jury in the Lindsay Clancy triple murder trial has been asked to keep deliberating after saying they are unable to reach a unanimous decision. The judge made the request after the jury sent a note after resuming deliberations for just over an hour this morning. Clancy admits to strangling her three young children in 2023, but pleaded not guilty to three counts of first-degree murder by reason of insanity. And finally, Tropical Storm Edward is gaining strength as it approaches the Gulf Coast. According to the National Hurricane Center, Edward could reach hurricane strength before it makes landfall on the coast later today. The storm is expected to weaken as it moves inland over southeast Texas tonight. 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Mostly sunny with some showers. Highs in the upper 80s, northeasterly winds 15 to 20.
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1: Just got word that the zipper lane has been open to all drivers with no restrictions. It's because of the extra slow and heavy traffic caused by earlier accidents. Right now, the H1 is bumper-to-bumper townbound from Waukea Street to Waikele. It picks up there but gets slow again at the usual backups at Middle. On the Windward Coast, got a new water main break this morning in the Waiahole area. One lane of Kamehameha Highway is blocked. Traffic is being contraflowed in the one open lane.
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2: There's still some very slow traffic on the H1 in the Kapolei area. Because of an earlier accident at Waiapa Road, the H1 is still bumper to bumper from Wakea Street to Kunia Road, where it starts improving. You can take the zipper lane this morning. It's open to everybody. The driving time now from Wakea Street to the Poly downtown, 53 minutes. From California Avenue in Wahiawa, 35. From Haiku Road in Kaneohe, it's 20. From Oneava Street in Kailua, 28, and from Lunalilo Home Road in Hawaii Kai to downtown, 29.
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2: Hi, may I speak to Darlene, please?
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2: Won those first row tickets.
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